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17: 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And do they really work? Well, first, let's talk about actual magnesium. 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And most people get enough of it simply from the foods they eat. Now, if you're not getting enough, there are a few different types of supplements you can try. 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Now, when it comes to the science, we looked into this, and I gotta say, there's not a lot of strong evidence that magnesium supplements will actually help you sleep. They might help you manage pain, they might help you lower your stress levels, or work to get your muscles to relax. And maybe it's those things then that help you get some better sleep. I'm Dr. Sanjay Gupta, helping you live a better life.
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1: 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I'm in the street. 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Yes, AGs. 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
2: 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It's a 9-1-0 number, so you know it. 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

0: ring, ring. Well, look at that. It's a 9-1-1 number, so you know it. What's that? Ha!
1: Who the is you? Who the is you? Who the is you? I do.